When I got old enough, I started to sing in church. We'll go upstairs and sing until daylight. 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

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Miss the type of intention of them high. Oh, where music is. We don't know if me have them look then, but me know which musician you can look upon and know if he's a real musician. More than guy who just come in it and hustle it. Yeah, me know musician.

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You get her home, you get her done. You get hitched, you get mad. She gets a lawyer, she gets half. You get banged up.